0: 80er, 90er, Oldie-Antenne.
1: Some things in life are bad, they can really make you mad. Other things just make you swear and curse. When you're chewing on life's gristle, don't grumble, give a whistle.

you might you made. Other things just make you swear and curse. When you're chewing on life's gristle, that grumble, give a whistle.